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0: sick person. Ambulance 46. 7812 Tierwasser Street, number 311, apartment Tierwasser Village. Alpha Alpha 10. Elevator stuck, non-emergency. Ladder 28. 1950 Winrock Boulevard. Alpha Bravo 10.
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0: 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Ambulance 36. 9000 Airport Boulevard, number 113. Alpha Alpha 10.
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0: 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Squad 82, engine 68, ambulance 51. 9239 McAfee Drive. Alpha Bravo 10.
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0: Delayed due to heavy traffic.
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2: 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Ambulance 8. 5004 Bayard Lane. Alpha Alpha 10.

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Engine 73. 10300 South, Willcrest Drive, number 2023. Alpha Bravo 10.

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Alpha Bravo 10.

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Alpha Alpha 3.

Motor vehicle in head. Ambulance 67. Engine 67. Ladder 67. IH-45IV left. Parker at 6517 north. IH-453 way. Alpha Bravo 3.

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Engine 68. Ambulance supervisor 82. 10440 South Drive. Number 1709. Alpha Bravo 10.

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Alpha Bravo 10.

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Engine 54. Medic 74. At 900 Green Road. 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Alpha Alpha 3.

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Ambulance 10. 10070 West Park Drive, number 1001. Alpha Bravo 10.

CK odor report PLP sick. Ladder 56, ambulance 74. 14633 Woodson Park Drive, number 1113. Alpha Alpha 3.

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1: Sick person. Ambulance 37. 9955 Buffalo Speedway number 19102. Alpha Bravo 10. Possible cardiac arrest, unconscious. Medic 96, ladder 96, ambulance supervisor 30. 12921 Misty Willow Drive, number 112. Alpha Bravo 3.
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Ladder 59. 5499 South, Sam Houston Parkway West, and 15603 South, Post Oak Road. Alpha Bravo 10.

Sick person. Ambulance 46. 3801, Elmira Drive, number 347. Alpha Bravo 10. Diabetic problem. Medic 86, engine 75. 2310 Eldridge Parkway number 34. Alpha Bravo 3.

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Engine 7. 4401 Sanders into the street. 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

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State Highway 288, GWIB Holcomb at 6393 SH 288 tollway. Alpha Alpha 10.

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0: get a call back with someone to let me in this gate because the gentleman here does not seem to understand that we are here. 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
1: Yes, correct.
0: Hey, Angle 74, it's a third-party caller that's not even there, calling for an inmate. We're telling them now that they need to go approach staff so they can get medical attention, but stand by.
1: Actually, we spoke to the guard. He's giving information to his higher-ups, I guess. We're trying to work it out. Thank you.
0: Yes.
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0: 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Engine 52. 1221 Redford Street, number 1707B. 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

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Alpha Bravo 10.

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Engine 82, Medic 80. 14603 Fawn Meadow Drive, number 321. Alpha Bravo 10.

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Squad 46. 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Alpha Alpha 10.

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Alpha Bravo 3.

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Injury laceration. Ambulance 73. 11500 Keegan's Ridge Road, number 201. Alpha Bravo 10.

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Squad 8, engine 7, ambulance 17. 1302 Westheimer Road, McDonald's Westheimer Road, Montreux. Alpha Alpha 10.

0: 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Ambulance 7. 1302 Westheimer Road, McDonald's Westheimer Road, Montreal. 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
0: 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Alpha Alpha 10.

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1: 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We're not finding anything in this area. PD doesn't need a 1600 at Harrisburg. We're going back in service.

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0: Yes. 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

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Alpha Bravo 3.

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Engine 62. 2775 West, GC Jester Boulevard, and 3699 Ascot Lane. Alpha Bravo 3.

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Ambulance 32. 7170 Parker Road, number 1306. Alpha Alpha 3.

0: 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Engine 46. 7411 Cullen Boulevard. Alpha Alpha 10.
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Ambulance 28. 2525 South, Voss Road, number 336. Alpha Bravo 10.

0: 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Squad 82, engine 59, ambulance 68. 6903 River Bluff Drive. Alpha Bravo 10.
1: Say 10-5, be on this. Buffalo 3 to ambulance 67.

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Ambulance 83. 12401 Briar Forest Drive, and 1499 Shannon Valley Drive. Alpha Bravo 3.

0: 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Alpha Bravo 10.
1: Northwest 3 to ambulance 67.
0: 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Medic 59. 6903 River Bluff Drive. Alpha Bravo 10.

0: 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Ambulance 34. 5404 Weaver Road. Alpha Alpha 3.
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1: Yeah, we're just past that guard shack that you crawl past when you're coming from the terminals.

in Northwest 3. 6-2, go ahead. Interesting, you were on the scene. Can you call back? Can't find it.

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0: 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We were stopped at 4275, not 4849.

0: If that's not true, are you saying are you giving me the correct address?
1: We're behind Hangar B in an aircraft they're cleaning, but the address where we're at is 4275, not 4849. 4849 is Building B. Our notes say Hangar B.
2: 7, this is, yes, we are still on clean, working on refusal. 6-7, both of 7, OEC.
0: So the correct address is 4275.
1: That's where we're at. If you can confirm that with the caller.
0: Did you speak with the person you said is at the hangar that you're at?
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1: What was the caller's name? We have James.
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Engine 51. 7502 Fondren Road. Alpha Bravo 10. Fall. Ambulance 41. Engine 56. 7206 Falmont Drive. Alpha Alpha 3.

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0: 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This is high calcium.
1: 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Alpha Alpha 10.

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1: 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Indy 17, I'm on 7s on the record.
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Ambulance 82. Squad 82. 14603 Palmetto Drive, number 459. Alpha Bravo 10.

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Alpha Bravo 10.

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Alpha Alpha 10.

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Heavy Rescue 11. District Chief 34. 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Alpha Alpha 3.

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Squad 33, ambulance 37. 1303 La Conchalane. Alpha Bravo 10.

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Ambulance 83. 3003 Siegel Road, number 2102, Portico at West 8 Apartments. Alpha Bravo 10.

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MB4, Medic 50. 6565 Hollister Street, number 1121. Alpha Bravo 3.

Fracture. Ambulance 51. 7979 Westheimer Road, number 1319, apartment 7979 Westheimer Apartments. Alpha Bravo 10.

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Medic 55, engine 35. 7402 Calhoun Road, number 136. Alpha Alpha 10.

possible cardiac arrest. Ambulance 68, engine 68, medic 10, ambulance supervisor 82. 8550 Jason Street, number 114. Alpha Bravo 10.

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Ambulance 48. 5201 South, Willow Drive, number 301. Alpha Bravo 10.

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Medic 74. 742 North. Sam Houston Parkway East. Number 211. Alpha Alpha 3.

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Engine 68, Ambulance Supervisor 82. 8550 Jason Street, number 114. Alpha Bravo 10.

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Ambulance 21. Squad 33. 2400 South, Loop West, number 1402. Alpha Bravo 10.

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Ambulance 38. 807 South, Post Oak Lane number 1412. Alpha Bravo 10.

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Engine 21, ladder 21. IH610IB Stella Link Road, at 3748 South, IH610 Freeway West. Alpha Bravo 10.

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Exit 9B at 81 West. 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Alpha Bravo 10.

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0: 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Accidentally hit the AIQ button. Could you hit out? See, Engine 66, I got you back on the incident you brought. 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

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Alpha Bravo 3.

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Ambulance 73, engine 76, medic 75. 7718 Summer Glen Lane. Alpha Bravo 10.

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Alpha Bravo 3.

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Alpha Bravo 10.

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Ambulance 82. Squad 82. Engine 82. 6633 West, Airport Boulevard, number 803. Alpha Bravo 10.

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Alpha Bravo 3.

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Alpha Bravo 10,

sick person. Ambulance 77. 10695 West, Little York Road, and 6700 West, Sam Houston Parkway North. Alpha Bravo 3.

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Ambulance 47. Engine 47. Engine 55. State Highway 288. IBL Mina Genoa at 13081 SH 288 Highway. Alpha Bravo 10.

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Ambulance 58. 7101 North Freeway IV and 401 West, Rittenhouse Street. Alpha Bravo 3.

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Medic 74, engine 74, engine 84. 599 North, Sam Houston Parkway East, and 16509 Hedgecroft Drive. 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

0: 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Alpha Bravo 10.
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0: 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Alpha Bravo 10.

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District Chief 58. District Chief 59. Engine 82. Engine 48. Engine 68. Engine 51. Ladder 68. Ladder 51. Ambulance 51. Safety Officer 24. Rescue Truck 10. Medic 10. 6422 Chatham Island Lane. Alpha Bravo 10.

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Medic 49. Engine 49. Ambulance supervisor 69. 821 Frostwood Drive. Alpha Bravo 3.

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1: Very well, Mark 1-3. 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
1: 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All right, please, not updating. 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

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Alpha 1 Alpha, Braidwood Boulevard, ID number 23 West. Alpha Bravo 10.

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Ladder 45 repeat. You can disregard. Ladder 45 received disregard.

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1: 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Alpha Bravo 10.

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Number PW417. Alpha Bravo 3.

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1: 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Engine 73. 9802. Forum Park Drive. Number 3119. Alpha Bravo 10.

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Alpha Alpha 3.

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Alpha Alpha 3.

0: 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Forum Park Drive. 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Alpha Bravo 10.
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1: 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Engine 44 is it?

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Ladder 75. Westheimer Road, and South, Kirkwood Road. Alpha Bravo 10.

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1: 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Westheimer Road and South Kirkwood Road. Alpha Bravo 10.

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Ladder 84. Engine 84. NBW 85B North Harris County, Hayes Drive, at 276 North. 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

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Ambulance 82. Squad 82. 11963 Bob White Drive. Number 856. Alpha Bravo 10.

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Engine 48. 11101 South, Post Oak Road, and 4901 South, Willow Drive. Alpha Bravo 10.

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Engine 96. 8601 West, FN 1960 Road, and 8999 Mills Road. Alpha Bravo 3.

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Engine 1. 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

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Alpha Bravo 10.

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Alpha Bravo 3.

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0: 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Okay. 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Hospital code 212-212.
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0: Yeah, see, be advised. So she'll be transporting the hospital 107.

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Alpha Alpha 10.

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Ladder 28. 5150 Westheimer Road, J West, Marriott Westheimer Hotel. Alpha Bravo 10.

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Ambulance 30. 913 Milwaukee Street. 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

0: 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Alpha Alpha 10.
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0: 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Apartment Sunset Shadows Apartment. Alpha Bravo 10.

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Engine 51. 7320 Clairewood Drive. Number 429. Alpha Bravo 10.

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Ambulance 76. Medic 10. 12707 Bel Air Boulevard. Number 2125. Alpha Bravo 10.

0: 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Ambulance 41. Engine 41. Engine 23. VIH 610 IB Clinton Drive, at 943 East. 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Alpha Alpha 3.
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Ambulance 82. Engine 68. Medic 73. 10627 brave vent drive. Alpha Bravo 10.

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1: 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Alpha Alpha 3.

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Ambulance 36. 8799 Broadway Street, and 7835 Morley Street. Alpha Alpha 10.

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0: 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Do y'all need any assistance up there?
1: That's been negative. We're negative right now.
0: It's 23 kilometers and 41. What lane do you guys need, Clark? And 41, 1 and 2.
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Engine 34, Ambulance 12, Medic 43. 3719 Linfield Street. 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
1: 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Alpha Bravo 10.

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Ambulance 73, engine 68, medic 86. 9560 during drive. Alpha Bravo 10.

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Alpha Bravo 3.

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Alpha Bravo 3.

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Alpha Bravo 3.

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Squad 82. 2929 Poso Boulevard. Number 222. Alpha Bravo 10.

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Engine 68, Medic 73. 7400 Bissonnet Street, number 225. Alpha Bravo 10.

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Alpha Alpha 10.

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Alpha Alpha 3.

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Ambulance 37. Engine 82. 9600 Glenfield Court number 112. 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Alpha Bravo 10.

0: 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Alpha Bravo 3.
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1: Hey, I believe the message.
0: 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I'm not sure how far you guys are out, but, what's your ETA?
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0: That's received, Medic 9. 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I know Medic 43 is a lot closer than you guys be. I'm not sure what their status is.
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1: 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We're going to have one nitro on board. Time is 15 minutes.
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0: Light perfect within range of your 300 sugar. If you're good with it, we'll just go ahead and go to LBJ, but if you want us to meet you on the way to LBJ, we can do that as well. I'm going to get to LBJ quicker to meet you. Took that nitro on around 15 minutes ago. She's saying that she's not feeling chest pain right now. So if I can get her to LBJ quicker than meeting up with you, that's what I'm going to do. But I'll meet with you if that's what you want.

0: 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We can meet up off the 16 and Lakeside at the Valero, the gas station.
1: That's received. We'll see you at Valero.

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AS 027. 3307 Pulling Fourth Street. 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

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District Chief 8, District Chief 6, Engine 46, Engine 1. 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Alpha Alpha 10,

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Alpha Bravo 3.

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Alpha Bravo 10.

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2: 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Yeah, vehicle descriptions are different for both calls. We'll do a callback.
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Engine 15. 330 West, 19th Street, number 304, Houston Heights Tower. 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
2: 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Ambulance 47. 4907 in Oren Drive. Alpha Alpha 10.

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Alpha Bravo 10.

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1: The 19 of Medic 74. Just disregard. We'll just take the ambulance. 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
2: 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Medic 74, Northeast Street. Can you put us ALOR or do we just go with LAC money?
1: No, I got you.
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Yeah, we're in on medical alert dispatch, and nobody's coming to the door, and the doors are open. Try calling the alarm company and figuring out what we need to do.

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0: 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Ladder 31, ambulance 34, medic 74. 1234 West, 34th Street, YMCA 34th Street, West. 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

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Alpha Bravo 3.

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Engine 90. Ambulance 69. 1255 North. SH6 number 210. Alpha Bravo 3.

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Medic 71. 1501 Pinelope Drive, and 14899 Penn Hills Lane. Alpha Alpha 10.

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Engine 3, Ambulance 38, Med 49. 1600 River Oaks Boulevard. Alpha Bravo 3.

0: 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Alpha Alpha 10.
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Engine 75, Medic 86. 2800, South, Derry Ashford Road, number 4205. Alpha Bravo 10.

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Ladder 33, ambulance 36, medic 43. 6410 Fannin Street, number 470. Alpha Alpha 10.

0: 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Ambulance 73. 11025 Markwood Drive, number 203, Carlisle Place Apartments. Alpha Bravo 10.
1: Yes, Andrew 43. I'll see. We also have ambulance 64 en route.
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Alpha Alpha 3.

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Cloud of 46. 4601 Yellowstone Boulevard, and 6699 New York Street. Alpha Alpha 10.

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Ladder 29, ambulance 93, 894. 8501 Howard Drive, number OFFC, Chavez High School. Alpha Alpha 10.

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Engine 10. 5800 West. Sam Houston Parkway South. Alpha Bravo 10.

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Engine 46. 4601 Yellowstone Boulevard, and 6699 New York Street. Alpha Alpha 10.

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Ambulance 68. 5800. West. Sam Houston Parkway South. Alpha Bravo 10.

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1: Ambulance 84, Northeast 3.
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Alpha Bravo 10.

Breathing problem. Engine 13. Ambulance 28. Medic 60. 4619 West, 34th Street, number 121, Silver Creek 34th Apartment. Alpha Bravo 3.

0: 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Ambulance 508. 2901 Fulton Street, number 411. Apartment Burlington Village. Alpha Owl 3. Motor vehicle incident. Engine 4. 7701 West, Little York Road, and 7399 Hollister Street. Alpha Bravo 3.
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0: 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Ambulance 83. 8820 Westheimer Road. Number 1432. Alpha Bravo 10.

Sick person. Ambulance 39. 6128 Jensen Drive. Alpha Alpha 3. Abdominal pain. Ambulance 68. 11505 Keaton's Ridge Road, number 201, apartment point of the Southwest TWN. Alpha Bravo 10.

0: 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Alpha Alpha 3.
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0: 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Ambulance 12. 6999 Hollister Street, and 7499 North Harris County, O.U.R.T. Road. Alpha Bravo 3.
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0: 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Engine 68. 7529 Southwest Freeway IB and 7401 Fondren Road. Alpha Bravo 10.
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0: 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Ladder 28. 2599 Post Boulevard, and 5001 Westheimer Road. Alpha Bravo 10.
1: Ladder 4, Northwest 3. Go ahead, Ladder 4. Ladder 4 is going to be delayed by train. Proceed, what's going to be the location?
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2: That's you. Come to Charlie Departures. 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
3: Okay, myself.
4: Yes, sir, I just want to confirm that y'all got the updated address or updated intersection. We're going to be on Hollister and North Court. It's going to be south of the original dispatch address.
2: You just advise us what to do. Thank you.
4: Hollister and what? Hollister and North Court.
2: Hollister and North Court. Thank you.
0: Bravo 6. Alpha Bravo 3.
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2: 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I'm trying to update the record. It's going to be, looks like, Hoffman Middle School. And it looks like they need EMS for a student who appears to be under the influence. And Narcan has been administered.
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Alpha Bravo 10.

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Alpha Alpha 3.

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0: Breathing problem. Ladder 101, ambulance 58, medic 67. 2302 Lightbrook Drive, number 2205. Alpha Alpha 3.
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0: 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Ambulance 52, engine 93, medic 71, ambulance supervisor 36. 14313 Gulf Freeway ID number 113. Alpha Alpha 10.
1: Engine 4, ambulance 12, what's your ETA?
0: Sick person. Squad 82, ambulance 10. 11038 Westheimer Road, Walgreens Westheimer Pharmacy. Alpha Bravo 10.

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Ladder 84. Ambulance 30. 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Number 1808. Alpha Alpha 3. 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Alpha Bravo 10.

0: 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Alpha Bravo 10.
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0: 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Alpha Bravo 3.
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1: 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Engine 33, ambulance 55, medic 74. 10000 Main Street. Alpha Bravo 10.
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0: 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Number 7391.5. 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

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Engine 24, medic 71. 2616 South, loop west, number 201. Alpha Bravo 10.

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0: 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Ladder 64. 18201 Lee Road, and 5698 Will Clayton Parkway OB. Alpha Alpha 3.

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Ladder 51. 4141 North, Braeswood Boulevard, number 323, Village of Maryland. Alpha Bravo 10.

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Exit 7708 at 3101 East, IH10 freeway. 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

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Alpha Bravo 3.

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Alpha Bravo 10.

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Alpha Alpha 10. Automatic alarm. Engine 47. 14404 Waterloo Drive, Peterson Elm. Alpha Bravo 10.

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0: 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Alpha Alpha 10.
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Ladder 78, ambulance 74. 14111 Misty Meadow Lane. Alpha Bravo 3.

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0: We got an update saying disregard. I just wanted to confirm with you.
2: When is that updated? 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
0: We got on our CAD urgent message from HFD 056. If you want a back on it, you can have it, please. I already hit AOT.
2: 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It ain't just to add you back.
3: Actually haven't located any females on this road, so we're gonna go back in service unless they have other information.
4: 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Engine 35 OEC, disregard MS 28.

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0: 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Thank you.
1: 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Yeah, you can disregard it by Southeast.
0: Yeah, I'm going 13 received. Thank you.

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1: Terminus 9, we have 10% on transport unit. I can see if you have another one available, but if it's coming from that far away, it's for a reason.
0: I understand that. Just asking if anybody closer is calling into service.
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State Highway 288, OB is 610 IB at 7700 SH 288 Highway. Alpha Alpha 10.

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1: Do you have my dead patch info?
2: Yes, sir. You're responding to 10,100 Katy Freeway at the Chemex building for an automatic alarm.
1: Do you get that established?

0: 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How far out are you from the location? Oh, you call engine 37? Engine 77, stand by. Engine 77, it's your 49 for the IQ. There, and obviously we're going to be 9.5 minutes out. That's interesting, sir. Now, engine 49, they have you at the station, right down the street from the Falconville Veterans Service. I got them on it.
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0: 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I'm 69.

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Alpha Alpha 10.

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Alpha Bravo 3,

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1: Boulevard 30, Avalon 367. Shut your lights off.

Breathing problem. Ladder 34. Ambulance 41. Medic 74. 4406 Tidwell Road. Alpha Alpha 3.

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Ambulance 69. Engine 2. Medic 10. 1414 Wood Hollow Drive. Number 417. Alpha Bravo 10.

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0: 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Alpha Alpha 3.

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Engine 39. Delta 37. Med 36. 4400 West. Airport Boulevard. Number 2403. Place airport apartment. Alpha Bravo 10.

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Alpha Bravo 10.

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Ambulance 533. Engine 3. 2929 Buffalo Speedway number 602. 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

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Alpha Bravo 10.

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Ladder 33, ambulance 3, squad 46. 6400 Venom Street, number 2700. Alpha Alpha 10.

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Alpha Alpha 3.

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Engine 21. Medic 24. 4065 South. Braeswood Boulevard. Number 176. Alpha Bravo 10.

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Ladder 6. 2301 Sawyer Hyde Street, and 2001 Taylor Street. Alpha Bravo 3.

Abdominal pain. Ambulance 36. 7800. 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Javi Airport. Alpha Alpha 10.

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Squad 28. 6400 Fannin Street, number 2700. Alpha Alpha 10.

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Minute 73. 14701 Hiram Clark Road, and 4501 West, Fuqua Street. Alpha Bravo 10,

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0: 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Exit 754 at 12345 West, IH-10 freeway. Alpha Bravo 3.
1: Christy, we'll go try to track him down.

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Engine 28, ladder 28. Shiway 59, OVA 610 IV ramp at 4698 South, US 59 freeway. Alpha Bravo 10.

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Engine 49, ambulance 38, medic 50. 11900 Barrack Knoll Lane number 2111. Alpha Bravo 3.

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Ambulance 77. 11900 Barrett Noel Lane number 2111. Alpha Bravo 3.

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Alpha Bravo 10.

0: 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Ambulance 90, engine 90, ladder 90. IH-10 will be parked in at 16314 West, IH-10 freeway. Alpha Bravo 3.
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Engine 73. 11699 West, Belfort Avenue, and 11399 South, Kirkwood Road. Alpha Bravo 10.

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Alpha Bravo 10.

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Alpha Bravo 10.

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you're suspended to 507 Azaledale Drive over to Northwest Taxi 6. All units responded to 507 Azaledale Drive over to Northwest Taxi 6.

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Engine 73, Medic 10. 11675 West, Belfort Avenue, number 1610. Alpha Bravo 10.

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Alpha Alpha 3.

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Medic 73. 11675 West, Belfort Avenue, number 1610. Alpha Bravo 10.

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Alpha Alpha 10.

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Alpha Alpha 10.

0: 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AMO 74.
1: Overdose. Ambulance 74. 181 North, Sam Houston Parkway East. Alpha Alpha 3.

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Alpha Bravo 10.

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Yeah, we are there from the afternoon, HBD. 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

0: 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Alpha Bravo.
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Alpha Bravo 10.

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Alpha Alpha 10.

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Course Drive. 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

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Alpha Bravo 3.

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Alpha Alpha 10.

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0: 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Our patient's getting pretty agitated.
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Engine 2. 5885 San Felipe Street, number 300-3. Alpha Bravo 10.

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Ambulance 46. 10201 Buffalo Speedway number 4127. Alpha Bravo 10. Sick person. Ambulance 28. 6336 Woodwood Drive, number 920. Alpha Bravo 10.

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0: 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Alpha Bravo 3.
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drowning person in water. Ambulance 83. Engine 75. Med 80X. Ambulance supervisor 69. Ladder 75. 1919 South. Parkwood Road. Alabama.

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Ambulance 76. 2600 West Hollow Drive. 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Alpha Bravo 3.

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Alpha Bravo 3.

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Engine 51. 7631 Clearwood Drive, and 6501 Marinette Drive. Alpha Bravo 10.

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Ambulance 563. 633 Rush Harris County. 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Alpha Alpha 3.

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Alpha Alpha 3.

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Engine 77. Ladder 77. BW8 IBS 1290 IB ramp at 6500 west. BW8 tollway north. Alpha Bravo 3.

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0: 49 calling Anchor 57. Go ahead. We see the accident. It's right here at Willcrest. We're going to have to go down to Kirkwood. You turn to get to it, I think. Y'all going to have to turn around.
1: 57 received. We're exiting here at Bunker Hill. 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

0: 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Ambulance Supervisor 69. 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
0: Ladder 78 is on location, and there is no entrapment, so we're going to release TAC 6, return rescue 10 to serve. Is going to continue Medic 73 and Animal Supervisor 59, and if there's a basic on that run as well, we'll keep them on the run.
1: Briefly, Medic 78 took the call for Medic 73, so is Medic 78 going to be on there?
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0: District 78.
1: Is there a white Jeep and a white truck at that location? We just got dispatched to y'all's the exact address with a white Jeep and a red truck.
0: Negative, that's going to be at the intersection of Eldridge and the outbound Peter Road in the middle of the intersection. We're just pulling up on it now.
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1: 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Medic 62. 7717 Willow Chase Boulevard. 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
0: Breathing problem. Engine 60, Ambulance 51, Medic 83. 7979 Westheimer Road, number 2504, Apartment 7979 Westheimer Apartments. Alpha Bravo 10.

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Squad 33. Ambulance 68. Engine 28. Ladder 28. IH-610 IP San Felipe Street. At 1977 West. IH-610 Freeway South. 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

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Engine 75, medic 73. 12951 Briar Forest Drive, number 1228. Alpha Bravo 3.

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Exit 32A at 7540 South, IH 610 Freeway East. 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

0: Breathing problem. Ambulance 83. 12951 Briar Forest Drive, number 1228. Alpha Bravo 3. Motor vehicle incident. Ladder 78. 11767 Katy Freeway IB. Alpha Bravo 3.
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Ambulance 74. 702 North. Sam Houston Parkway East. Number 602. Alpha Alpha 3.

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Ambulance 32, medic 19. 7600 East, Houston Road, number 3207. 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

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Alpha Bravo 3. 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Engine 3. 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Alpha Alpha 10.

0: 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What's going on that one? You had a city call on South Terminal Road.
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0: 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All units reporting to runway 26 right, use Northeast TAC 4.

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Ambulance 68, ladder 76, medic 59. 10318 Cook Road. Alpha Bravo 10.

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District Chief 46, Engine 25, Engine 40, Ambulance 40, Hazmat Unit 1, 22. 6000 Scott Crest Drive. Alpha Alpha 10.

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Engine 38. 1799 Athens Street, and 7101 Long Point Road. Alpha Bravo 3.

possible cardiac arrest. Ambulance 28, Medic 49, Ambulance Supervisor 82. 7400 Clairewood Drive, number 233. Alpha Bravo 10.

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